0: I'll pay and then go with me and then that's the
1: next stop, station B.

sir, what's your daddy's name? 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Hoo-ah! Où allez-vous? Sir, what's your daddy's name? 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Whoa!

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I walked over to the refrigerator and felt my body sink.

0: 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King Perry in Berry Street snipped in Napoleon brandies with sugar well sweet.
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topic and bring from home to tie. Black diamonds, soon the corner, make it sparkle. It's all for sale. Pushing the snow on the summer kills. Blue remarks, lowering, link the lips that she wears.

0: This army of we middlemen and you folks ain't not my mule, but my group I have done nothing but rehearse different crouch positions in an expert of the three-pronged cower and the flanking tremble. Grab my hand, feel my quake. These poems are but a sedative, like Red Cross jobs for rich Swiss blonde.
1: But I swear to you, sir, this ain't the revolution that I ordered. The revolution I ordered had no

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This really blew my mind, the fact that me, an overfed, long-haired, leaping gnome, should be the star of a Hollywood movie.

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1: With a bit of a mind flip,
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1: Hello, Mr. Yates. This is Sarah from the Complex Clubhouse. I'm calling to tell you that we've been getting complaints from your neighbors about loud music late at night. If you could keep it low after 10 p.m., it would be...

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So I fall for you like a fool for gold, 'cause you look so pure and I love your voice. I can hear the cracks of your youthful heart, and it makes me wanna be a part of that. Till I said, what's there on your arm? You said, don't look. Please don't ask. I know you won't like to know that I'm a recovering addict, and sometimes I relapse. But if I get sober, would you swear to love me? If I get sober, would you care?

And as I was ready and didn't care to doubt, the wheel has been and left to drought. I thought I knew back then to never ever trust someone for it who drugs come first. And I think there's no love but just proof of love, and you've just proved me that you'd never care. And it's been raining now for 3 days straight as a sad reflect of my sorry state. And I remember you said, with me you felt the best that you ever, ever felt. And I think that no drugs can replace the warmth and tenderness that we embraced. But if you get sober, I will be here for you. If you get sober, I'll be yours for good.

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Maybe you all right, but I'm just tired. I think I'll go to a psychiatrist. One of them rich people, doctors, you know? And I guess he'll tell me a lot of big words all about psychiatrics and metaphysics and a whole lot of stuff I don't understand. Wonder how much he'll charge me for that. Whatever you charge, you'll probably end up saying the same thing. Pearl, you're just high. I guess I better go to a plain doctor so he can tell me what I need. In fact, I know what I need. I need a little change.

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0: For festivals, I think, you know, when you go, when I think of a great festival show, it's usually just the band playing the hits as much as possible. So whatever hits we might have, it's more so like that kind of thing. And then when we do our own shows, maybe we'll play songs that that, you know, people won't know so much. But you just want to try and do sing-alongs and get people moving and stuff like that.
1: Ils essaient de garder les gens le plus dansant possible et le plus en train de bouger possible en leur transmettant une énergie avec la band.
2: Et enfin, Shame, votre dernier album Cutthroat est sorti en septembre dernier. 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
0: I think with this album, we tried to be more direct, faster. And that's what cutthroat means, you know, as a term. It means someone who skips the bullshit and speaks directly to you. And then, you know, it's like the characters are sort of conflicted characters as well. And cutthroat, you don't associate necessarily with someone who's super nice, you know. It's just direct and to the point. And hopefully the songs are like that, you know.
1: Il parle d'un petit peu que cet album et ce nom, c'est aller droit au but, c'est ne pas prendre de virage et aller directement vers les choses et d'un point A à un point B et d'aller ne pas passer par différents chemins.
2: Et qu'on peut pas vraiment s'identifier à des personnages très très nice, très gentils, que c'est plus, beaucoup plus direct. En effet, it sounds very far from the first title of your album, Songs of Praise.
3: Yes,
2: there is a gap.
3: Definitely,
4: it's a long time.
3: Yeah.
2: Thank you very much, Shame.
1: Thank you.
3: Thank you so much for having us.
1: Yeah, and can't wait to heard you in the stage of at Beauregard.
3: We can't wait to be there.
4: Yeah, it's gonna be fun.
0: Thanks so much.
3: Nice one.
1: I'm gonna do some breakdance move for you.
3: For the first time ever. Do the worm.
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No? How about that one? No, not that one either. I know. I'll try pushing this one. Hold my hat, would you? There's a good fella.

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0: Hey, Gringa. So you are the one who comes to challenge the kings of kings, the lords of lords, and the conquering land of the tribe of Judah, and the elect of God and the light of the world of earth right ruler, huh?
1: Vous êtes sur Station B, en DAB+ à Caen et sur lastationb.fr.